0: As Bruno Mars, I Just Might Play Toto. Before that, Africa. The members of Toto featured on this next song. Well, they were featured on a ton of songs in the 1980s. Not only were they making their own hit records, but they were playing on hit records of many other big artists in the 80s, including Michael Jackson. Next.
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0: Getting a little bit crazy, swinging from the chandelier. There's Sia with Steve Cassidy and the best mix of music all afternoon and all the way home. Hope you're having a good one. Coming up, it's the Backstreet Boys.
1: 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So head on over and see what you can't live without. Again, that's this and that at 321 Altman Street in beautiful downtown Ely. 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

0: How do they describe their sound? I think very appropriately, they call it melody and muscle. Muscular guitar over a good melody, over the top of a good little story. It's 38 Special, the Wild-Eyed Southern Boys, and Caught Up in You. It's Steve, glad we caught up with each other today. Glad you're listening.
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Well, hey, good looking. What is going on? It's Emily McKenzie wondering, how the heck are you? Has the day been kind to you?

0: Okay, so as your friend who loves ridiculous holidays, there's all sorts of goodness going on today. My name is Emily McKinsey, and October 14th, today is 100 years since we met Winnie the Pooh with a rumbly in his tumbly, that adorable little bear teaching us lessons and getting that honey. Today is also Bald and Be Free Day. Like, I love bald guys. I think they are so hot. So please don't be insecure. Be free with your baldness. And today is National Pet Obesity Awareness Day. And as somebody who has a chubby dog at home, let me be the first to say that if you have a pet that is overweight, trust me, we are aware.
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0: Okay, so this whole Kelly Clarkson bird story is not going away. My name is Emily McKenzie, and last weekend, Kelly Clarkson went into this small shop. It's like a game shop, and she says that she was treated really rude by the staff, that they didn't know who she was, and when she inquired about purchasing this $15,000 bird, they treated her like the scene from Pretty Woman. Oh, you can't afford this. Let me show you this $2,000 bird instead. So this bird, apparently the store says it's a permanent fixture and it's not for sale. And you like turn the lever and the bird like tweets, okay? $15,000. And Kelly Clarkson posted on social media like, okay, I was talking with the salesperson and they were talking to me like it was up for sale, but now you're saying it's not. Okay, cool, cool. You guys are liars. Cool. And so now the shop is saying people are giving them death threats and everyone is taking Kelly Clarkson's side. The bird isn't for sale, but now the bird is for sale. They've gotten so much publicity over this, good or bad. Now the $15,000 stupid bird, guess how much? $15 million. They put it up for sale now for $15 million. And it's just like, will someone buy this stupid bird so we can stop talking about this story?
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Okay, there was another heist in Europe. Like, for reals, guys. My name's Emily McKinsey, and this time it was a book, an incredibly special experience.

0: all of the art on the inside of this book. It was on display at a little contemporary museum in France, and it was a smash job. They say thieves broke in through a fence, broke in through a door, smashed everything, and stole this super heavy book. And I told you yesterday there was a wine heist a couple weeks ago in Italy. You know, Napoleon's jewels were stolen from the Louvre. A bunch of Renoir paintings were stolen over the summer. What is going on in Europe?
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4: 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Forsooth, it is truly Eastern Nevada's most epically medieval event, and presented by Yon Ely Lions Club in Broadbent Park on October 16th from 2 to 6 p.m. and October 17th from 10 a.m. to 4 p.m. Admission to the fair is free!
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0: Okay, so this gal was supposed to have a first date. The guy canceled right before the date, and the excuse is bonkers. I've got a story coming up in three more songs.
1: This ain't no disco. It ain't no country club either.

0: Ah, the excitement of a first date. But then he sends you a text 2 hours before the first date and he cancels on you. And the reason is that he's unresponsive and being rushed to the emergency room. What? My name's Emily McKenzie, and this happened with a gal. She got a text from the guy that she was supposed to be meeting for dinner for their first date. And let's call the guy Bob, okay? She's supposed to go on a date with Bob. So the text says, "Hi, to whom it may concern, my name is Josh, and I am Bob's supervisor. This text goes to all of his family and friends, and I apologize for the grave news. We are unsure of the entire situation, but we found Bob unresponsive in his car. We have alerted 911, and they have him headed to the hospital. We are close, and I am sending this out to all of his contacts on his behalf, and we'll have him text everybody back soon as we know that he is awake. Please keep him in your thoughts and prayers, and we'll try to keep everyone updated." So he sent a text from his phone to this gal pretending to be his boss, saying that he was unresponsive on his way to the hospital. And this gal is like, wait, this can't be legit, right? I don't think they have a second date scheduled. So what do you think? Do you think Bob really was unresponsive and his manager text on his behalf? Or do you think Bob was just a chicken and didn't know how to cancel?
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0: So if you're doing online dating, what app are you using? Because the three most popular dating apps are Tinder, Bumble, and Hinge, right? Those are like the most common ones. But I was shocked to see that right after Tinder, Bumble, and Hinge, what do you think is the next most popular dating site? And it's very small because the top three have so many users. It's Plenty of Fish. Are you kidding me? I feel like I used Plenty of Fish back in like 2009. Is that still a thing? Oh my goodness. I mean, I'm single. I'm looking for love. Maybe I just need to go fishing.
1: Welcome to Sahara Motors, where we're about to do a little girl math.
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0: Well, I just spent about 20 minutes doing some digging for anything new about Lady Gaga and her little baby, and I got nothing, friends. My name is Emily McKinsey, and so we do know that she and her fiancé have welcomed their first child, a little girl. They named her Rose Bean, which is kind of cute, and we don't know if it was a surrogate, if it was adoption, if it was Lady Gaga in just like baggy clothes and nobody was paying attention to her fit. I don't know. Seems like everybody's happy. Seems like everybody's healthy. And really, that's all that matters.
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Oh, isn't it like the perfect night to watch Hocus Pocus? Kind of, right? Well, I mean, like in my world, though, every night is a perfect night to watch Hocus Pocus.

0: So people are already talking about the Super Bowl halftime show, which, ha, by the way, ladies, did you know Super Bowl for the year 2027 is on Valentine's Day? Anywho's, Miley Cyrus is the big name that they think will be the halftime performer. It's either Miley Cyrus or Jay-Z, who, like, his company actually puts on the halftime show, and he's chosen the performer, so that seems a little twisted. But also, Jay-Z is another possibility, Miley Cyrus or Justin Bieber. Like, just put them all together. Jay-Z, Miley, and Bieber, that'd be a good show.
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0: So have you heard that there's a new Narnia movie coming out? It's kind of like a Narnia prequel. And Greta Gerwig, the gal who did the Barbie movie, she wrote it. She's directing it. Kind of a big deal. And she said that she was inspired by like classic rock and roll, like Led Zeppelin, David Bowie. And I just saw the preview. This movie comes out like February. And it looks pretty cool if you like magic and things like that. And it's set to Stairway to Heaven, so definitely very rocker vibe. And it kind of reminded me, you remember that movie A Knight's Tale with Heath Ledger? And it was set in like medieval times and he wanted to be a knight, but they used like We Will Rock You and David Bowie music and stuff. So like modern music against a different time. I don't know. I love that kind of twist. So yeah, I guess the point of my story is, who wants to go check out the Narnia movie in February? Movie night, anyone?
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0: So I have a list of movies that I have to watch before Halloween, you know, kind of spooky, hocus pocus type movies. My name's Emily McKinsey, and Adam's Family is on there. I'm doing the Wednesday series on Netflix, too. But also, here's one. I feel like people forget about this, and it's so good. Buffy the Vampire Slayer. Like from 1991 or something, like the fashion, the time. It's got Luke Perry. Oh my goodness. It's like so campy and good. So yeah, put that on your movie list before the month is over.
1: Here's the deal. The government is over $38 trillion in debt, which means the IRS isn't slowing down. 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

You know, me and my dad have matching Stone Pony sweatshirts. Stone Pony, the dive bar where this guy got his start.

0: So people are talking about the Super Bowl halftime show. Who is going to be the artist? And Miley Cyrus, for some reason, is like the big rumored person. But like, I say Bruno Mars. And yes, I know Bruno Mars did the Super Bowl halftime show years ago. But like, can't you do it again? Is there a rule against going more than once? If you're good, you're good. And Bruno Mars is the best. Like, Team Bruno all the way.
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0: Ah, yes, Labouche. I do have that compact disc at home. Labouche, that's the name of the artist. You're like, why does she keep saying Labouche? I bet you didn't know that, huh? That is Labouche. And that is also from a time in the 90s. You kids call it EDM now, but back then we called Labouche techno music.
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0: 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Thank you, thank you, thank you for listening tonight. My name's Emily McKenzie. I love you. 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
1: 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We're not saying we're better than coffee, but have you tried us at 7 a.m.?

Why don't you meet me in the middle, says Zed, along with Maren Morris and Gray. Kicking off another great hour of great music. Michelle Branch coming up with the New Radicals. Fugees on the way, and here's Billy Joel. It's My Life.

0: I said this yesterday about the song that just finished, The Game of Love. Michelle Branch with New Radicals. I've always loved that song. Michelle Branch did it with Santana. And there's the New Radicals and Michelle Branch together with an updated version of The Game of Love. Very true to the original and sounding great, if you ask me. Fugees in there too, Killing Me Softly, covering Roberta Flack. Hang on for Justin Timberlake and Cyndi Lauper coming up.
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0: We're hanging out with Sir Elton John in that club at the end of the street. Hey, that'd be pretty fun, wouldn't it? Hanging out with Elton John. I don't care if it's at the club at the end of the street or at some restaurant, or I don't care where it is. I'd love to hang out with Sir Elton John. Girls Just Want to Have Fun, Cyndi Lauper right before Sir Elton. Coming up, Dua Lipa and Def Leppard.
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1: You can't touch this. You can't touch this. You can't touch this.

0: Can't Touch This. That's MC Hammer. And right before MC Hammer, music from Def Leppard, Pour Some Sugar on Me. They're getting ready to hit the road coming up next year. They're working on a new album right now. Joe Elliott says they're making good progress on it. And they're going to be doing a big North American tour that they announced last week. And that tour will start in Allentown, Pennsylvania on the 2nd of March. And they'll be on the road until July 2nd when they wrap up in Indianapolis, Indiana. Def Leppard with Goo Goo Dolls and The Struts. And they've got all the information on their website.
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0: Mama say, mama sa, mamaku sa, says Michael Jackson, who said that was just nonsense words, but sounded cool. Want to be starting something from the late and great king of pop, Michael Jackson. Ho hey from Lumineers and, Natalie Imbruglia, Torn. Billy Idol started out the hour. Moni Moni, it's Joe here with music on the way in just a sec from the Black Eyed Peas and Pat Benatar. Hang on.
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0: That's All for One, and I Swear, also Pat Benatar, We Belong, and right before that, I Got a Feeling, tonight's going to be a good night. It's the Black Eyed Peas. I hope you're having a good night. I'm Joe, keeping you company and hopefully playing your favorites. I've got lots more music coming up. Prince on the way in just a second, and hang on for Bonnie Raitt.
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0: Olivia Dean, It's So Easy to Fall in Love. Also, Bonnie Raitt, Something to Talk About. Let's talk about today. Today is the 14th day of October. Hard to believe tomorrow's going to be the middle of October already. I know I feel like I say that every month. Today, on the holiday calendar, today, Be Bald and Be Free Day. Also, it's National Chocolate-Covered Insect Day. It's National Dessert Day, National Frump Day, and National I Love You Day. All of those things going on today on the 14th day of October. Coming up, we'll have birthdays for today, and we'll also take a look at today in history. So stick around for that. Coming up in just a minute, though, on the music side of things, I've got Matchbox 20 and No Doubt.
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Starting off another great hour with the Go-Go's and Our Lips Are Sealed. Also coming up, Alex Warren, hang out for Club Nouveau. Here's Shivers. Here's Ed Sheeran.

0: That's Alex Warren and Ordinary enjoying the fruits of his labor with his new album. The latest album came out August 31st. That's been over a month ago now. That Wild Child has been out from Alex Warren. Club Nouveau's Lean On Me covering Bill Withers right before Alex Warren. And Ed Sheeran in there too with Shivers. Coming up just a second, hang on for Daryl Hall and John Oates.
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0: The only girl in the world, there's Rihanna. And right before that, Eve Six, Inside Out Maneater from Daryl Hall and John Oates. A happy belated birthday. We did talk about Daryl Hall's birthday last week, and happy birthday to Daryl Hall. Coming up in just a couple of minutes, Wilson Phillips. And speaking of birthdays, we'll take a look at birthdays for today. And if you're having one, we'll tell you who you're sharing it with. Happy birthday to you in advance.
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0: Bobby Brown, my prerogative. It's Joe here saying happy birthday to you. If your birthday falls today on October 14th, you share your birthday with Ralph Lauren, fashion designer, is 87 today. Happy birthday to Stacey Keibler, turning 47. Thomas Dolby, she blinded me with science, he's 68. Happy birthday, Justin Hayward of the Moody Blues, 80. Cliff Richard, singer of the song Devil Woman, he's 86 today. Usher is 48. Natalie Maines of the Dixie Chicks is 52. And Lourdes Maria Ciccone Leon, that's Madonna's daughter, Lourdes, is 30 today. That'll make me feel old. Madonna's daughter, Lourdes, wrapping up the birthdays. And if you're having a birthday today, happy, happy to you.
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0: Kryptonite, Three Doors Down, and also Donna Lewis, I Love You, Always, Forever, Never From Heart in that set too, and their album has been finished for a while now. They recorded an album in Nashville that Nancy Wilson says sounds great. Don't know when the date is that it will be released, but or the name of it, but it is going to be coming out sometime in the near future. They've sent the record to the record company for final production. So we'll keep you on top of that when we find out more about Heart's new album. Coming up in just a couple of minutes, Ella Langley and Bon Jovi.
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0: Escapade, baby. Janet Jackson, Miss Jackson, and Escapade. Also right before Janet, Bon Jovi's You Give Love a Bad Name. And Ella Langley, Jews in Texas, which is still at number two on the charts behind Patient Zero, which has a second week at number one for Taylor Swift. Ella Langley, 24 weeks, though, at number one with Jews in Texas. It, who knows? It could bounce back up there again sometime in the near future. We'll keep an eye on that. Hey, from Outkast coming up, and also hang on for Huey Lewis and the News.
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0: Third Eye Blind and Jumper, and right before that, Huey Lewis and the News, as promised, and If This Is It, another hit from the Sports release. Outkast started the set with Hey Ya, I'm Joe, with Pharrell from the movies, coming up in just a couple of minutes.
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0: Air Supply, All Out of Love. Aerosmith in that set too, in case you haven't heard and you want to make your way to Hollywood Bowl. The Aerosmith boys are going to be doing two shows coming up. The first one at the end of this month, October 29th, and then a few days later, November 1st, they'll do a second show. Both of these shows at the Hollywood Bowl called California Dream On, Aerosmith and Friends, and they do have a lot of friends that are joining them. Heart's going to be joining them. Guns N' Roses will be joining them. All kinds of folks joining them for these two shows coming up at the end of the month and the beginning of November. Find out more on Aerosmith's website. Tickets go on sale this... tickets are on sale now. I was going to say they go on sale this Friday. They went on sale already last Friday. Aerosmith at the Hollywood Bowl, October 29 and November 1.
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0: I guess we were meant for each other, right? You were meant for me, and I was meant for you. There's Jewel, and you were meant for me. The Police right before that with Don't Stand So Close to Me, and Smash Mouth, I'm a Believer from Shrek, the motion picture. Sweet Dreams from Eurythmics coming up in just a second, and we'll hear from Olivia Rodrigo again.
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0: Olivia Rodrigo, Drop Dead. Also, Nelson, Can't Live Without Your Love and Affection. And Eurythmics started out that set. It's Joe here playing the greatest music ever and lots more of it coming up. Beyonce is going to lead us into another hour of great music. And hang on for Christina Aguilera.
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2: Chaka Khan. 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

Stevie Wonder helping out Chaka Khan with that song. There's I Feel For You from Chaka, kicking off another great hour. Chaka Khan. It's Joe with Bruno Mars coming up, REO Speedwagon. But first, here's Maroon 5.

0: Risk It All. Bruno Mars still out on the romantic tour. In fact, north of the border now, he is starting up a bunch of shows in British Columbia, in Canada. Risk It All from Bruno, wrapping up that set. Also, REO Speedwagon, going to keep on loving you. Coming up in just a minute, hang on, Whitney Houston and Katy Perry.
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0: Teenage Dream, that's Katy Perry, of course, wrapping up that set. Also, Backstreet Boys, As Long As You Love Me, and Whitney Houston, I Want to Dance with Somebody, Somebody Who Loves Me. So I guess we had kind of a theme going there, didn't we? The love theme. Katy Perry says she's found the love of her life with Justin Trudeau, former Canadian Prime Minister. They appear to be still going strong. Jimmy Cliff, I Can See Clearly Now, coming up, and hang on for Train and Journey.
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0: Journey singing about their hometown city of San Francisco, the lights of San Francisco on the Bay. Good to hear that Dean Castronovo was back out of the hospital and back with the band behind the drum kit just a couple of days after last Thursday, having to be taken off the stage after only two songs. He had to be helped off stage. They took him to the hospital at their show in Tulsa, Oklahoma. And then by Saturday night, two nights later, in San Antonio, Texas, he was back with the band. He thanked all the fans for giving him great support on social media. And no really word on what was the medical issue, but good to know that Dean is back with Journey and doing great. So way to go, Dean. Glad to hear it. Coming up in just a minute, hang on for One Republic.
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0: from the 90s, Bring Me to Life. That's Evanescence. I'm Mark DeRocher, celebrating with you National Day calendar, pointing towards the Grouches today, National Grouch Day today. I'm not grouchy at all. You definitely are on the Weekend Eve Party and the channel that gets you going, for sure.
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0: Matchbox 20 and Push. It's Mark DeRocher, Thursday Night Football. Gosh, I was just talking to my son about this. It seems like this year, every single day except maybe Tuesday didn't have National League Football, right? It kicked off on a Wednesday night, Thursday, and then they had a Friday night special. Saturday, they do specials from, of course, across the wonderful world. Sunday mornings, they're doing it. Sunday afternoon and Sunday night, and then Monday Night Football, of course. Anyway, all right, enough about football. Getting ready for high school sports tomorrow for sure.
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0: amazing Rod Stewart. And have I told you lately that I love you? It's a great tune. He actually redid that. It's really a cool Van Morrison song. You have to listen to that sometime. Do me a favor, hang tight. More 80s, 90s, and today just minutes away.
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Now time for the cranberries to roll in about those great dreams you have.

0: celebrating our weekend Eve party with Glass Tiger, and don't you forget about me. Yeah. Or should I say, when I'm gone, don't forget me. It's Mark DeRocher, more 80s, 90s, and today coming up in just a few, including Sia, Roxette, and Rembrandt's all on the way just for you.
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0: theme from Friends. And no matter where we go, whatever hotel, the kids always check for TNT or Nickelodeon at night so we can watch reruns of Friends. I'm Mark DeRosa playing songs you love to hear. Who's on the way? Billy Ocean, Sean Colvin, and we'll get golden with Hunter in here next.
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0: Just a day away from the weekend and our weekend eve party. Definitely feeling golden for sure. High school football getting down to regionals and finals. And man, I still love Friday night football, though.
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2: 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We don't judge.

0: I just might. Yeah, Bruno Mars cranking up big hits. That's what we get to do for you. Happy weekend eve, everybody. It's Mark DeRocher playing the songs you love to hear. U2's on the way. We're going to blow things up with Teo Cruz plus Amy Grant's in the mix in the next 15.
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0: Teo Cruz, and they blew up the dance floor with three nines in a row. Did you watch it? I don't want to tell you who it was. Dancing with the Stars, getting hotter and hotter.
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0: 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Olivia Rodrigo, super tight with those guys, very influenced her musical taste as she was growing up, and now it's evident. Matter of fact, I think one of her songs is called The Cure.
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something just like this. Chainsmokers and Coldplay, as we continue to play the songs you love to get up and get going to. Gloria now with Laura Branigan, as we continue to play the songs from the 80s right through today.

0: Good morning, that's Lifehouse and Hanging by a Moment. Today, National I Love Lucy Day, and she was always hanging by a moment until Ricky came home, right? And then she'd have a lot of explaining to do.
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9: Talk

0: Getting down to the heart of the matter from the 80s. That's Don Henley. I'm Mark DeRocher. And this is, of course, where we're playing all the songs from the 80s right through today. Hopefully you've got weekend plans. Big night tomorrow night, as a lot of football seasons are wrapping up and a lot of them are just getting started for the regional action. So we're keeping our fingers crossed for you and your team. Lord, Kenny Loggins, Natalie Merchant, all coming up.
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7: 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My

0: perfect mix up today and yesterday while you work. We've got Portugal the Man coming up and Madonna on the way.
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0: A better mix of feel-good favorites you know and love from yesterday and more of today's hits too with Lady Gaga and Bruno Mars on the way.
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0: Lady Gaga, Bruno Mars, Die With a Smile, part of a perfect mix-up today. And yesterday, Liz Stark, glad to share some time with you. If you're feeling a little cranky today, maybe bad attitude, you're allowed today. National Grouch Day, so go ahead and be in that bad mood. Coming up, more great hits from today. And yesterday, going to be hard to stay in a bad mood. We've got feel-good favorites on the way. Carly Rae Jepsen coming up.
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8: 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We don't judge.

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0: 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We're not saying we're better than coffee, but have you tried us at 7 a.m.?
1: 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You stated your case, Diamond.

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0: 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We also have a wonderful selection of gift items. Always something new being added, so stop on over to 321 Altman Street and see what's new. We have a little something for everyone, but once it's gone, you'll never see it again. So head on over and see what you can't live without. 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
2: Well, howdy, folks. 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
3: That's right, Grandpa says.
2: That's right. And I mean, what Grandpa says is law.
3: It's gospel.
2: You darn right it is.
3: It's better than law.
2: You bet. Yeah. And you know there's going to be some great cowboy music, some wonderful cowboy poetry.
3: Absolutely.
2: And besides that,
3: you never know what's going to fall out.
2: That's right, especially when they're talking about, hey, that's what Grandpa said.
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One great hit after another to keep you motivated through all those tasks and to-dos. Teddy Swims coming up. Tina Turner, too, right now, Maroon 5.

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0: Go to somebody that I used to know. It's Steve. Big sports night tonight. What do you watch? You got to have picture in picture. The National League Championship Series could be all sewn up tonight. The Milwaukee Brewers going for the sweep of the Dodgers. And then week six of the NFL season kicks off tonight. Broncos and Seahawks. More great music coming up. Tommy Two Tone. You know the name and the number, and Olivia Dean is coming up next.
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0: Motown song, Rod Stewart singing with Motown legends, The Temptations, singing about Motown legends, The Miracles. It seems a little unfair that he would sing about The Miracles and not mention The Temptations at all. John Mellencamp coming up, a little ditty about Jack and Diane. Where are they now? And up next, it's Benson Boone.
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0: Real McCoy and Another Night. Fun fact for the next trivia night, that song has the record for spending the most weeks at number three. Spent 11 weeks in third place with Boys to Men ahead of them every single time. First, it was stuck behind I'll Make Love to You and Sheryl Crow. Then, On Bended Knee and Here Comes the Hot Stepper. Then TLC's Creep joined the traffic jam 11 weeks at number three without ever reaching number two. They practically had a reserved parking space.
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0: 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You'll get the best deals, they say. If you book your Thanksgiving travel next week and then no later than the following week for your Christmas trip. Coming up, it's Chicago, right after Walk the Moon.
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6: That's right, Grandpa says.
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5: That's right. Especially when they're talking about, hey, that's what Grandpa said.
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0: Gin Blossoms found out about you. Lottery fever is heating up, sweeping the nation. The combined jackpots are rocketing past $1 billion. No grand prize winners hit the latest drawings. Powerball has officially surged to an estimated $600 million for Saturday night's drawing. Meanwhile, tomorrow's Mega Millions prize is worth $403 million. Get you halfway to a billion. It's that first billion that's the hardest.
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0: Ella Langley, choosing Texas. At number two again this week, Taylor Swift at number one with Patient Zero. Now, Taylor's knocked her out of the number one spot a couple of times over the last year, but Ella has jumped back up to number one. Stay tuned.
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Getting through the end of the workday with one great song right after another. 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Here's JT, Rock Your Body.

0: 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Let's do something. 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

0: You can kind of tell that song was written by the New Radicals, originally done by Michelle Branch and Santana. You have to wonder why the New Radicals gave it up, didn't record it themselves. But now they have. Michelle Branch with the New Radicals and the new Game of Love. 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
11: KDSS, because your playlist needs adult supervision.

0: Mary Morris and the middle. We are in the late middle, I guess, of National Grouch Day today. I'm a little surprised Grouch Day does not fall on Monday. That would seem to make sense. It would be like the, you know, the second Monday of the month or something like that. But happy Grouch Day to you and the guy living in the trash can. Or unhappy Grouch Day, I guess, as the case may be.
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0: not officially part of the Marvel Universe, maybe a Marvel Universe adjacent. Greatest American Hero, believe it or not. Theme from that TV show, Joey Scarberry, Steve Cassidy, with more music coming up from Taylor.
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Less talk, more rock and country and pop and maybe a little funk. We don't judge.

You'll hear right here at the beginning of this song, Sting bumps into the piano and gives himself a Charlie horse and then laughs about it. It's the Police. Here's Roxanne.

0: Hey, it's the Lumineers with Steve Cassidy and one great song after another. Happy birthday. If today's your birthday, you share it with Richard Carpenter, half of the great singing duo from the 70s, The Carpenters. Also, Emeril Lagasse is celebrating his birthday today. Bam! His famous Bam was originally meant for the crew of his TV show, not the audience. With his restaurant schedule, Emeril sometimes taped 8 cooking shows in a single day. And after sampling all the food, the crew would get a little bit sleepy, a little bit of a food coma kicking in. So Emeril started shouting, BAM! To wake everybody up. And it became his signature catchphrase. Happy birthday to Emeril Lagasse and to you too, if today's your birthday. I miss the Emeril cooking show. I like the cooking shows that show you how to cook. I'm not crazy about the competition shows.
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0: Imani Coppola and Legend of a Cowgirl, Steve Cassidy with more music coming up. Berlin, Take My Breath Away, some shirtless volleyball in our future. And Britney Spears coming up next. I guess she was recently spotted in at Dollywood, spending some time at Dolly's amusement park, as opposed to spending her time as she usually does in La La Land.
1: I'm a zombie cowboy ninja.
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7: 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Forget not to clothe thyself in medieval finery and enter our cosplay contest. Or test thy strength in our pumpkin toss contest. Forsooth, it is truly Eastern Nevada's most epically medieval event, and presented by Yon Ely Lions Club in Broadbent Park on October 16th from 2 to 6 p.m. and October 17th from 10 a.m. to 4 p.m. Admission to the fair is free.
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1: 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Since never...